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Is there anybody in here can think of one thing that you almost fell into that the Lord kept you? Somebody worship him.

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You better give him glory tonight. Don't play with it now. Don't act like he ain't never kept you. Oh!

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1: Yeah. Life and death are in the power of the tongue. You know?

0: I wonder, do y'all know what it means to be free? Anybody here know what it really means to be free? I was very moved a few years ago when I saw Mr. Nelson Mandela walk out of that prison where he had been incarcerated for some 27 years merely for standing up for his rights. But he was free before he got out the prison. I need a witness here. You see, being free doesn't mean what you're doing all around you. There's some brothers in jail right now. And when they hear this record, I want them to know that even though they're incarcerated behind prison walls, they're still free. For who the Son set free. I need a witness here.
1: He's free indeed.
0: Yeah.

but yet there's yet free. And those of you that's here with me in Ebenezer tonight, I just want you to help me to celebrate our freedom. Oh, not freedom from society's ills, but freedom in Jesus Christ. Get a witness here. When we come back in with this next line, I want y'all just walk around this church a little while, and every person you see, tell them, thank God I'm free, and I'm gonna let it ring.

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1: We would like to dedicate this song to everyone who has been hurt. 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

Your worship has power. 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

What's up? It's your boy, Mr. Mount Up, up in Atlanta, Georgia. Right now, I just want to give a shout out to Richard Guest and Undignified Praise for the great work that you're doing in the community. Listen, keep it up. Be encouraged. 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
1: 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You don't really understand it.

song remind me of a story of a young man had gotten in trouble, been tried and found guilty, sentenced to hang by his neck until he was dead. But in this country, they had a custom. They had a bell, and that bell must ring before they could take a man's life. And the old lady knew that. So the night before her son was going to be executed, she got up, went out, climbed up, and made her way up in that bell. Early the next morning, they brought her son out, stood him on the raft, tied his hands behind his back, put the rope around his neck. Officer looked at the soldier and told him to ring the bell. Soldier pulled, but the bell wouldn't ring. Told him again, said, ring the bell. Again that soldier pulled, but the bell wouldn't ring.

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Then the officer told him, so well, untie his hand. Take that rope from around his neck. We've got to let him go free. When the old lady heard that, she forgot all about where she was. She just turned loose her hold. Fell to the ground. Her son walked over and said, Mama, Mama, Mama, you didn't have to do that. But she was laying there.

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The officer was standing there. He was so amazed until he turned to the other officer and told him, said, you know, I learned one thing today. And as they began to walk away, he began to explain to him what he had learned.

Hi, my name is Sonia. I'm from St. Petersburg, Florida. I'm a winner and a listener on Up Undignified Praise Worldwide Radio Ministry. 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

0: trouble and the trials do. 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
1: Come on, everybody, put your hands together. Show some love for Mr. Kaylin Carr. D. Lawrence right here. All right, baby girl, speak.

There's a song I want to do right now that reminds me of my grandmother, and you've heard me tell my story how she prayed me through. 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

0: 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If it had not been for the Lord, where would we be?
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God bless and enjoy.

Let's stand in his honor tonight, everybody that can get on your feet. To him who sits on the throne and unto the Lamb. To the King of Kings and the Lord of Lords, we bless him tonight. Everybody lift your hands just for a moment, come on. Let's lift it up to him right

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You know, church has become so commercial until we have gotten away from its true purpose. It has become such big business until we allow people to operate and function as long as they have something to bring to the table. People are now more concerned about recording and living in life of the rich and famous rather than knowing Jesus. But the true purpose of the church is soul business, not big business. I don't know about you, but I would rather have nothing and know Jesus than to have everything and not know Him.

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1: Come on, everybody, get on your feet. 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

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I'm talking to somebody that's been through something. 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

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Somebody ought to shout hallelujah. 1, 2, 3. I dare you to high five somebody and say, I'm still here.

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to the hills.

Without faith, it is impossible to please the Lord. 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And there were days when I could not see my way clear. But I read the Word of God that He is the author and the finisher of our faith. 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

What's up? It's your boy, Mr. Mount Up, up in Atlanta, Georgia. Right now, I just want to give a shout out to Richard Guest and Undignified Praise for the great work that you're doing.

you know. 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

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Keep it right here.

to tell you about the one time that the Lord heard me and the brother's prayer. We were on our way to Los Angeles, California, to be in a movie called Watch Stacks. And when we got to the airport, the plane had already left. Because we were a little late, the plane was gone. I asked the man, I said, is there another one leaving today? We got to get to Hollywood. Hollywood. He said, no, won't be another plane leaving until tomorrow. Hallelujah. We started to go home. But the Lord said, no. Wait a minute, let me ask you something. Have you ever been in a situation where there was no way, you couldn't see a way?

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And there we begin to pray. Hey, Lord, have your way. Break it again.

About 20 minutes later, I heard that same voice that told me that the plane was gone. I heard that voice come over the intercom. Y'all gotta help me. Touch your neighbor and say, the devil will whisper trouble in your ear.

Guess what I heard that man say over the intercom? He said, "Ladies and gentlemen, the plane that just left for Los Angeles, California, is now having to return back to the starting gate." Me and my brother said, "I wonder what happened." He come right back on with the speaker. He said, "The plane has had to come back because it has problems with its toilets."

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I smacked him. I said, "No, that ain't no coincidence. That's a miracle."

ottimo esempio. Told him, say, stop by the tool shed there in heaven and get a couple of sledgehammers. He said, go get on that 747 jet.

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2: 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I need all the worshipers to make some noise up in here. You know they don't praise them like this no more. But the Bible says let everything that have breath praise the Lord. So if you feel like dancing, if you

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Praise ye the Lord. O give thanks unto the Lord, for he is good, for his mercy endureth forever. 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

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So help me praise Him. 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
1: Everybody in here, stand on your feet real quick, please, please. On the count of three, say your first name. One, two, three. Nothing happened. Now on the count of three, I want you to say the name that's above every name. The name that makes demons tremble. The name that makes sick bodies be healed. One, two, three.

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People all over the world tell me, Kurt Carr, you've written some songs that have carried me through some difficult situations. Well, my friend, God gave me those songs to encourage you in your time of crisis. And right now, you might be in a terrible storm. You might have pain in your life, but God is a healer, and He'll give you peace in the sanctuary.

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God. Come on. Hallelujah. He's a mighty God. Ah, praise him. We came here tonight to have a good time.

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The Spirit of the Lord is speaking tonight. The word said, peace I'm going to leave with you. I don't know what someone be going through on tonight, but the Spirit of the Lord said he's speaking peace to your situation right now. Yes, this is a recording. Yes, this is a taping. But the Spirit of the Lord is speaking to your situation right now. We come here to let

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Come on, everybody. Anybody from North Carolina? Anybody from Georgia and Florida and South Carolina? Y'all know what I'm talking about. Just 'cause you in L.A. Come on, let's do it like we used to do it.

Hallelujah. Thank you, Jesus. Hallelujah. Listen.

My God, my God. Thank you, Jesus. He's in the room.

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0: needs them in here. Hallelujah! If you still got a praise.
1: Yeah! 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
0: Tremaine!
1: Woo!
0: I want you to take us back. Slow it down like you used to.

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1: Pastor Ellis R. Hodge and the Word of Life Fellowship Church welcomes you to tune in on Up Radio on Fridays at 11 a.m. and Sundays at 1 p.m., where he is teaching, creating, and developing disciples who are learning to carry out the Word of God in their everyday lives. 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Remember Romans 10:17. So then faith cometh by hearing, and hearing by the Word of God. 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

0: some noise if you believe it.
1: I'm Rashid Guest, a.k.a. Little Mauna, from Atlanta, Georgia. You are listening to Undignified Praise Worldwide Radio, giving you the very best in gospel music. Keep it right here.
2: Oh, happy day.
3: Without faith, it is impossible to please the Lord. You know, I've had some tight turns in my life, had to go uphill and downhill, and there were days when I could not see my way clear. But I read the Word of God that He is the author and the finisher of our faith. He's never failed me. And I want to encourage you, wherever you are, God knows how to care for us, and He's faithful to carry us through.

felt like giving up, but you called on the name Jesus. Won't he come? I need somebody to say something in here. Won't he come? Anybody else been touched by this man? If you've been touched by Jesus all over this church, let's make a

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Hi, my name is Deanie Mosby, and I'm from Harrisburg, Pennsylvania. 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

you really know he's a right now God, give somebody a high five and say he's working right now. Right now, right now, right now, he's working on my behalf. Oh, yes, he is. Oh, yes, he is. Sing out there. Look at somebody and say, I know that is.

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Lift

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1: 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Some phones have never turned off. 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I'm Richard C. Guest.

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0: I wish I had a witness tonight. Can I ask y'all one question? The question is simply this. What did he see?
1: He saw the best.
0: I can't get no help up in here. Because there are some folk in here that people have wrote you off. Said you would never amount to anything. Said that you would never end up being anywhere. But Myron, tell him one more time. What did he see?
1: He saw the best.
0: When mama said you would never be nothing. When aunties and uncles said that you would never amount to anything. When daddy didn't come home anymore. He didn't look.

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You know when problems really bother us is late at night. When you don't have no one to talk to. But the Lord will be there. Joshua said that I will never leave you nor forsake you. Can I get it? What is this?

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When they talk about you, he's right there. When they grin at your face.

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